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Wild one.

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2: Yo Fred, yo Nyom, say yo. 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
2: 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Crazy, I represent for the 9-6, where this bomb kid out.

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But I just can't let you go without telling you just how much I love you.

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But if you ever want somebody to just love you, and someday you just may, just give me a call. You know where I am.

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It's systematic. 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

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And I felt a yearning for that great adventure.

0: Fellas, I'm ready to get up and do my thing.
1: Go ahead.
0: I want to get into it, man, you know.
1: Go ahead.
0: Like a sex machine, man.
1: Yeah.
0: Moving, doing it, you know.
1: Yeah.
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Have a seat on the same old bench to watch the children play. You know, tomorrow's their future.

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Well, I know I can't hide from my memory, though day after day I try. I keep saying she'll be back.